0: 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Me encanta.
1: These are the birds.
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0: 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Had he been a younger man, he probably would have made it.

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2: You're sitting on a milk crate, morning, noon, and night, fantasizing the American dream. You're looking pretty good and you got yourself convinced that the nightmare ain't as bad as it seems. You try your best to hide yourself beneath a turned-up collar and a plastic bag is all you got to show. And your books inside your shopping cart is probably the best education you're ever gonna know. The guy in the Mercedes just hollered with a dollar, better grab it cause the signal's turning green. And while you're at it, put the jug behind the picket fence cause the cop is driving by, you're looking mean. Institution, contribution, restitution, destitution doesn't mean a thing to you now. You're the freeway feature film, your audience is driving by, so maybe you should stand and take a bite.

You're sitting in the same spot, you wanna go home, but there ain't no home but home on the range. You've forgotten what you look like, and it looks like you've forgotten that the look inside your eyes is very strange. Ain't nothing left to hide, you're stripped of all your pride, and all you feel inside is a hole a mile wide. You're the freeway desperado and a perfect living model of a land that hasn't any good excuse.

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I love you, Desperado, and all I got to say is you let me know how much I'm really lost.

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0: 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Alcohol! Alcohol! But when I say drugs, I want you to say boo. Drugs. Alcohol. Drugs. 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
1: With a new album for release on June the 15th and a world tour to mark the occasion, Elton John has a full schedule ahead. This world exclusive of the album's title track is his first television appearance in 2 years. We're delighted to see him live on Top of the Pops. Elton John, The One.